Did you enjoy all those disco classics? Disco classics will be back next week at the same time. Welcome into the second hour of the Big Fat Party Anthems on your radio stations. Still to come tonight then. Classic dance anthems, remixes and mashups. And not forgetting back to the old school. In the guest mix, Too Drunk to Funk in that guest mix. You can also check us out. We're on the Facebook, we're on the MySpace, we're on the Twitter, BigTommy77 on the Twitter, and on the website at BigFatPartyAnthems.webs.com. 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Right here on the Big Fat Party Anthems. 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

0: Adams playing Four Strings, Diving. What a track that is. Still to come tonight, remixes and mashups, and then it's back to the old school. Big fan party anthems on your favourite radio stations. Hope you're well tonight, enjoying the tune so far. Drop me an email if you want to mention bigfanpartyanthems@hotmail.com. Goodnight to Joe and Donegal over in Ireland tonight. Enjoying the tunes, Joe, yeah.
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2: 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Be wary of accepting drinks from a stranger or someone you don't completely trust. If someone offers to buy you a drink, then go with them to the bar and watch the drink being poured and passed directly to you. 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Soft drinks, including tea and coffee, can also be spiked. To prevent anything from being added to your drink, you can either place your hand over the top of the glass or place your thumb inside the bottle. Alcohol awareness.
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Now, it's your choice.

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1: Chance of playing us one of the old school tunes, you know? 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All that heat banging stuff. Aye! Mary Doll hates that, but still play it, you know? Fair the bad mood, you know?
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1: Big Tommy.

Whatever Happened to Flippin' Phil, Shooting Star, and To Who, Meet Me at the Love Parade. Big Fan Party Anthems, back to the old school. You've got your mentions coming up now. Plenty of mentions tonight, you know.

Let's go with the mentions. We've got William and Mandy in Luton tonight. George and Sammy in Northumberland. Andrew and Rosie in Tree Herbert. Leslie and Lee in St Boswells. Ross and Nicola in Carlisle. Sally and Robert in Bristol tonight. Another one from Northumberland, Daniel and Stuart. Millie and Stevie in Keithley. Pete and Jennifer in Luton. James and Abigail in Peterborough. Ronald and Graham in Hamilton. Donald and Douglas in Haddington. Susan and Debbie in Middlesbrough. We've got Graham and Craig in Cowling. Mary and Margaret in Rossie. Norman and Connie in North Shields. Faye and Cassie in Campbelltown. Rose and Raymond in Prestwick. Vincent Thomas in Dunoon. Derek and Nicol in Milton Keynes. Albert and Andy in Castle Milk. And James and Paul in Rutherglen. Remember, if you want to mention on a show, drop me an email. The email address, bigfatpartyanthems@hotmail.com.

know, Saturday nights were made for dancing, you know. Every Saturday night, me and Mary Doll just dancing on the living room floor to that fabulous music that Big T's playing on the Big Fat Party Anthems.

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1: Blow your mind with the rock in front. I'm keeping on with my words so strong. Pure perfection from beginning to the end. I'm here once again. 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I'm here once again.

When was the last time you heard that on your radio then? Blow your mind, lock and load. Good night to Disco Stu and Susie Wong in here tonight. Say hi to Andy Rutherford in Irvine. Hi, Andy. Still to come tonight, DJ Alligator and Jesse.

Here's the whistle song. Can't remember the last time I heard this. Blow your whistle, baby. Good night to Dino, Martini and Dunan tonight. Say hi to Luke. Hi Luke, how you doing, boss? We are blowing it, boss. We are blowing that whistle.

Look At Me Now. Well, you can't see me tonight, no. Good night to Tamarie, Jodie Lee and Angie, all in Glasgow tonight. Enjoying the tune so far, yeah. Still to come tonight then, Red 5, I Love You Stop, and Entrance. Good night to Tini and Liz in Haddington. Hi guys. This one I'm going to play for Colin McCardo and Irvin tonight. He likes a bit of Red 5. Big Fat Party Anthems continues on FM, on digital radio, and online tonight across the world wide. Good night to Kai down in Nottingham. Good evening to you, Kai.

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Now, it's your choice. 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
1: 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Stay tuned for Too Drunk to Funk in the Guest Mix. Coming next. Gonna end with Entrance, Set You Free. Catch you all again next week. Bye, everybody. Bye.

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2: And a warm welcome to this week's Retro Chart Show. It's Dave with you once again. 2 hours of great songs, memories and nostalgia from the UK singles chart from this day in history in the month of August. And today, I'm taking you back to 1968 and 1989. Big songs from the Bee Gees, from Sonia, Dusty Springfield and Alice Cooper, amongst many others. And we'll get things underway in our first feature G of this week. That is 1968 and we kick off with the Union Gap.
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Underway on this week's Retro Chart Show, Gary Puckett and the Union Gap, their Lady Willpower, climbing four to this week's number 30 and its way to a peak of number 5 on the chart. As always, a clue to your number 1 coming soon. That's on the way right after the song at 18, a non-mover from Ohio Express.

Bands that disappeared completely after that song hit the charts. It's Ohio Express and Yummy, Yummy, Yummy. Not Mover at 18 this week on the Retro Chart Show. Okay, the clue to the number one from this day in 1968. This man and his band are complaining in duplicate. This man and his band are complaining in duplicate. A clue to the song title and the artist. Have a think as I play you this from Aretha Franklin at 17.

the classics and the pens of Burt Bacharach and Hal David. Aretha Franklin, I See a Little Prayer, climbing 9 to this week's 17 on the Retro Chart Show. At 16, climbing 11 is Can't Hate.

0: One of the band's best-known songs, and indeed their debut single, Can't Heat, on the road again, climbing 11 to 16 on the Retro Chart Show. At 15 is Dave D. Dozy, Beaky, Mick and Titch. And they're on the way next.
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show and a song based on the area where Dave D of the band grew up. Yeah, Soho in London. Last night in Soho, down 5 to this week's 15. Top 10 coming soon, and also a recap of the clue to the number 1. First of all, to the song of this week's 14 is down 2 for the Kinks on the Retro Chart Show.

The Kinks were one of those bands that always had great album titles, and the one this came from was called The Kinks Are the Village Green Preservation Society. Down 2 to 14, it's Days on the Retro Chart Show. Meanwhile, climbing 1 to 13 is Bruce Chanel.

0: Of course, the soundtrack to The Graduate, Simon and Garfunkel and Mrs. Robinson, down 5 to this week's 11, which takes us into the top 10 of the UK chart from this day in August of 1968, and we kick off the countdown with Sly and the Family Stone.
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0: Down 3 to 10, Sly and the Family Stone at the Retro Chart Show dance to the music. 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

0: Dave Mack with you on the Retro Chart Show as we head towards the number one single from this day in 1968 on the UK Singles Chart. Eamon Connor at 9, climbing 8, High in the Sky. And an on mover at 8 this week that comes from Herman's Hermits here on the Retro Chart Show.
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0: Moura at 8, and this being the song's peak position in the UK as well, Herman's Hermit's Sunshine Girl on the Retro Chart Show. On to the song at this week's 7, and on its way to a future number 1 spot, climbing 6 is the Bee Gees here on the Retro Chart Show.
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0: It's the Bee Gees and one of their big number ones of the 1960s. Eventually, not this week, it was climbing 6 to 7. I've got to get a message to you. Almost time for the top five. First of all, though, is Dusty Springfield.
1: Number 6.

0: This song had peaked at number 4. It was Dusty's third biggest solo hit single in the charts. I close my eyes and count to 10. This week's 6 on the countdown. That takes us into the top 5, where we find Tom Jones.
1: Number 5.

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0: climbing 7-4. The Beach Boys do it again on the Retro Chart Show as we move ever closer to this week's number one from August of 1968, and closer still with Herb Alpert's
1: number 3.

0: Another Burt Bacharach and Hal David song in this week's Top 20, Herb Alpert's This Guy's In Love With You. Non-mover at number 3. On to the song at 2, which was last week's number 1 here on the Retro Chart Show.
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0: last week's number one, this week's two, and a million-selling single as well, The Crazy World of Arthur Brown, Fire. And that brings us to the end of 1968, moving forward to 1989 in a few minutes' time, but first of all, the full Top 20 countdown and the number one single for a week ending 24th of August, 1968.
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0: S20, climbing 18, this week's highest climber, Johnny Nash, Hold Me Tight. Climbing 1 to 19, The Small Faces, Universal, and a non-mover at 18, Ohio Express, Yummy, Yummy, Yummy. Climbing 9 to 17, Aretha Franklin, I Say a Little Prayer. Climbing 11 to 16, Canned Heat, On the Road Again. And slipping 5 to 15, Dave D. Dozy, Beaky, Mick and Titch, Last Night in Soho. Down 2 to 14, The Kinks, Days. Climbing 1 to 13 this week, Bruce Chanel, Keep On. Slipping 7 to 12, Des O'Connor, I Pretend. At 11, down 5, Simon and Garfunkel, Mrs. Robinson. Top 10, and down 3, Sly and the Family Stone, Dance to the Music. Climbing 8 to 9, Amen Connor, High in the Sky. And a non-mover at 8, Herman's Hermits, Sunshine Girl. At 7, climbing 6, The Bee Gees, I've Gotta Get a Message to You. Down 2 to 6, Dusty Springfield, I Close My Eyes and Count to 10. Top 5, and climbing 4, Tom Jones, Help Yourself. At 4, climbing 7, The Beach Boys, Do It Again. Non-mover at 3, Herb Alpert, This Guy's In Love With You. And last week's number 1, down to 2, The Crazy World of Arthur Brown with Fire. And that means a brand new number 1, and climbing one place to the top spot, this man and his band are complaining in duplicate. It's Tommy James and the Shondells, and Money Money.
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2: And a warm welcome to this week's Retro Chart Show. It's Dave with you once again. 2 hours of great songs, memories and nostalgia from the UK singles chart from this day in history in the month of August. And today, I'm taking you back to 1968 and 1989. Big songs from the Bee Gees, from Sonia, Dusty Springfield and Alice Cooper, amongst many others. And we'll get things underway in our first feature G of this week. That is 1968, and we kick off with the Union Gap.
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underway on this week's Retro Chart Show. Gary Puckett and the Union Gap, their Lady Willpower, climbing four to this week's number 30 and its way to a peak of number 5 on the chart. As always, a clue to your number 1 coming soon. That's on the way right after the song at 18. A non-mover from Ohio Express.

That disappeared completely after that song hit the charts. It's Ohio Express and Yummy, Yummy, Yummy. Not Mover at 18 this week on the Retro Chart Show. Okay, the clue to the number one from this day in 1968. This man and his band are complaining in duplicate. This man and his band are complaining in duplicate. A clue to the song title and the artist. Have a think as I play you this from Aretha Franklin at 17.

the classics and the pens of Burt Bacharach and Hal David. Aretha Franklin, I See a Little Prayer, climbing 9 to this week's 17 on the Retro Chart Show. At 16, climbing 11 is Can't Hate.

0: One of the band's best-known songs, and indeed their debut single, Can't Heat, on the road again, climbing 11 to 16 on the Retro Chart Show. At 15 is Dave D. Dozy, Beaky, Mick and Titch. And they're on the way next.
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show and a song based on the area where Dave D of the band grew up. Yeah, Soho in London. Last night in Soho, down 5 to this week's 15. Top 10 coming soon, and also a recap of the clue to the number 1. First of all, to the song at this week's 14 is down 2 for the Kinks on the Retro Chart Show.

The Kinks were one of those bands that always had great album titles, and the one this came from was called The Kinks Are the Village Green Preservation Society. Down 2 to 14, it's Days on the Retro Chart Show. Meanwhile, climbing 1 to 13 is Bruce Chanel. Keep

climbing 1 to 13, and its Future Peak was number 12 on the chart. Bruce Chanel, Keep On the Retro Chart Show. 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

0: tours the soundtrack to The Graduate, Simon and Garfunkel, and Mrs. Robinson, down 5 to this week's 11, which takes us into the top 10 of the UK chart from this day in August of 1968. And we kick off the countdown with Sly and the Family Stone.
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0: 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And up next at 9 is Amen Corner.
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0: Dave Mack with you on the Retro Chart Show as we head towards the number one single from this day in 1968 on the UK Singles Chart. Eamon Connor at 9, climbing 8, High in the Sky. And an on mover at 8 this week that comes from Herman's Hermits here on the Retro Chart Show.
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0: Nakamura at 8, and this being the song's peak position in the UK as well. Herman's Hermits, Sunshine Girl on the Retro Chart Show. On to the song at this week's 7, and on its way to a future number 1 spot. Climbing 6 is the Bee Gees here on the Retro Chart Show.
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0: It's the Bee Gees and one of their big number ones of the 1960s. Eventually, not this week, it was climbing 6 to 7. I've got to get a message to you. Almost time for the top five. First of all, though, is Dusty Springfield.
1: Number 6.

0: This song had peaked at number 4. It was Dusty's third biggest solo hit single in the charts. I Close My Eyes and Count to 10, this week's 6 on the countdown. That takes us into the top 5, where we find Tom Jones.
1: Number 5.

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0: climbing 7 to 4. The Beach Boys, Do It Again on the Retro Chart Show as we move ever closer to this week's number one from August of 1968, and closer still with Herb Alpert's
1: number 3.

0: Another Burt Bacharach and Hal David song in this week's Top 20, Herb Alpert's This Guy's in Love With You. Not Mover at number 3. On to the song at 2, which was last week's number 1 here on the Retro Chart Show.
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0: last week's number one, this week's two, and a million selling single as well, The Crazy World of Arthur Brown, Fire. And that brings us to the end of 1968, moving forward to 1989 in a few minutes' time, but first of all, the full top 20 countdown and the number one single for weekending 24th of August, 1968.
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0: S20, climbing 18, this week's highest climber, Johnny Nash, Hold Me Tight. Climbing 1 to 19, The Small Faces, Universal, and a non-mover at 18, Ohio Express, Yummy, Yummy, Yummy. Climbing 9 to 17, Aretha Franklin, I Say a Little Prayer. Climbing 11 to 16, Can't Heat, On the Road Again. And slipping 5 to 15, Dave D. Dozy, Beaky, Mick and Titch, Last Night in Soho. Down 2 to 14, The Kinks, Days. Climbing 1 to 13 this week, Bruce Chanel, Keep On. Slipping 7 to 12, Des O'Connor, I Pretend. At 11, down 5, Simon and Garfunkel, Mrs. Robinson. Top 10, and down 3, Sly and the Family Stone, Dance to the Music. Climbing 8 to 9, Amen Connor, High in the Sky. And a non-mover at 8, Herman's Hermits, Sunshine Girl. At 7, climbing 6, The Bee Gees, I've Gotta Get a Message to You. Down 2 to 6, Dusty Springfield, I Close My Eyes and Count to 10. Top 5, and climbing 4, Tom Jones, Help Yourself. At 4, climbing 7, The Beach Boys, Do It Again. Non-mover at 3, Herb Alpert, This Guy's In Love With You. And last week's number 1, down to 2, The Crazy World of Arthur Brown with Fire. And that means a brand new number 1, and climbing one place to the top spot, this man and his band are complaining in duplicate. It's Tommy James and the Shondells, and Money Money.
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Hello and a very warm welcome to the Brass Band Show on Argyle FM. Mark Good here, delighted to have you with me. And what a programme we have in store, wonderful soloists and some of the very best bands around. Beginning in Yorkshire with the sound of the Grimethorpe Colliery Band.

The sound of Grimthorpe Coiry Band, opening today's programme with R.B. Hall's march Death or Glory. That, a recording taken from the soundtrack album to the film Brassed Off. Time for something altogether more reflective now, courtesy of this music by Morley Calvert. It's YBS Band, performing My All Is On the Altar.

My All Is On The Altar. A wonderful arrangement by the Canadian musician Morley Calvert. We heard the YBS band conducted by David King. Now it's the turn of the tuba to take centre stage. Patrick Sheridan, that world-renowned soloist, is performing with the New York staff band of the Salvation Army in this recording of the famous air vary, The Grandfather's Clock.

0: How about that? And what a way to close. My grandfather's clock. Virtuosic playing from Patrick Sheridan. He was the tuba soloist with the New York Staff Band.
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0: It's on then with the music on today's Brass Band Show, and we turn to the movies, specifically music from the 1998 film Saving Private Ryan, directed by Steven Spielberg. The soundtrack was nominated for several major awards and won a Grammy for Best Instrumental Composition written for a motion picture or for television. Here is music from John Williams' wonderful score to the film, the Hymn to the Fallen.

The combined forces of the Kirkintilloch Band and the Glasgow Phoenix Choir performing the Hymn to the Fallen, music from John Williams' score to the film Saving Private Ryan. That performance conducted by Frank Renton. Well then,

Neapolitan Scenes, the music of Jules Massenet, brought to life for brass band by Roy Newsome. We heard what was then the Williams Ferry Engineering Band. 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

0: The music of Edward Gregson, Prelude for an Occasion. Music played by the Blackdyke Mills Band under the baton of James Watson.
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0: 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As we turn to music from a 1981 film, it was the 12th in the James Bond franchise and the 5th to star Roger Moore as the agent himself. Here is For Your Eyes Only.

The Black Dyke Band, taking us back in time to the early 1980s and another one of those iconic Bond themes, For Your Eyes Only. It's to Scotland we head now, and the Cooperation Band, featuring its principal cornet player at the time, Jim Hayes. It's been a very busy period for Co-op after performing at the St Magnus Festival in Orkney and the World Music Contest in Kirkcrada. The band had the Glasgow Pride March and recently was taking part in the Edinburgh International Festival. This, though, heading back a few years, as we hear Co-op with Jim Hayes performing the Harry James Trumpet Concerto.

It fits so much into just under 4 minutes of music, the Harry James Trumpet Concerto. We heard Jim Hayes taking centre stage with the Cooperation Band. More fantastic solo playing to come now. It's David Thornton on the euphonium, and he demonstrates his wonderful sound and technique in Believe Me, If All Those Endearing Young Charms.

Believe me, if all those endearing young charms, the wonderful playing of David Thornton on the euphonium in that recording. Well, it's back to the James Watson era with Black Dyke we head now, and music from the composer Camille Saint-Saëns. This was composed in 1886, originally for symphony orchestra and organ. Well, this is a brass band transcription, but don't worry, the organ is there as well. In the finale, from Saint-Saëns Symphony No. 3, the organ

0: the then Black Dyke Mills Band, under the baton of James Watson, performing the finale from Sanson's Symphony No. 3, the Organ Symphony. And with that, we've arrived at the end of today's programme. I'm Mark Good, and you've been listening to the Brass Band Show on Argyle FM. Remember, you can join me Sunday mornings at 9 and Monday evenings at 7. For now, all that's left for me to say is thank you very much for listening. Remember to listen in next week. And bye for now.
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Hello and a warm welcome to Bill Black's Classic Country. Good to have you listening. Hope you'll stay, keep me company, and enjoy some great classic country music for the next couple of hours. We started out today with a song from Chadley Washam called Wrap My Porch Around, and followed that up with Carly Pearce and Happy For Myself. Coming up are songs from the 80s. We'll be hearing from the Forrester Sisters, from Randy Travis, from Roseanne Cash, and we'll begin in 1980, this song which was the very first number one of many for Alabama.

Yeah, and that's our songs here from the 80s. The Forrester Sisters, who, unlike a lot of these groups, they call them sisters or brothers, they aren't, but there was four Forrester Sisters who all joined together, and that was their Mama's Never Seen Those Eyes, number one for them, the year 1986. Same year that Randy Travis topped the charts, he was digging up bones. Roseanne Cash, she did a lovely version of her dad's Tennessee flat top walk, took her to the top of the charts in 1987. And staying with Tennessee, Tennessee River was the song, and it was Alabama's very first number one back in the year of 1980. Well, it's surprising how the time was flashing past, and I looked at a list and it said on it, "Your Man, the 20th anniversary edition from Josh Turner." And I thought, that can't be 20 years since that came out. And when I looked back, yes, it was. And they've just released a special version with a few extra tracks on it, including a couple of live versions of some of his hits. Anyway, Josh Turner is the man we're featuring in the programme today, and that new 20th anniversary edition of Your Man.

Yes, Josh Turner with a voice that comes all the way from the bottom of his boots by the sounds of it. Your Man, the 20th anniversary edition, has just been released, and we'll hear some more songs from that a bit later here on Bill Black's Classic Country. Next up are songs from the 60s. We'll be listening to Patsy Cline, Merle Haggard, Loretta Lynn, and we'll begin in 1964, and this number one from Roger Miller.

Our songs are from the 60s. I Fall to Pieces, number one for Patsy Cline in 1961. Metal Hanger Took the Bottle Let Me Down to number three, the year 1966. Loretta Lynn, also in 1966. She was at number two in the charts, You Ain't Woman Enough to Take My Man. And we started out with Roger Miller, his number one from 1964, Dang Me. Next up, we have a story you might be familiar with. It's the story of Jack and Jill.

there's a different take on the Jack and Jill Daniels there, Emily Ann Roberts and Ian Munsick who are singing there. Next up are songs from the 90s. We'll hear from Laurie Morgan, Billy Ray Cyrus, Trisha Yearwood, and we'll begin with a song which was originally hit back in 1958 for Eddie Cochran and revived by Alan Jackson in 1994.

And that's our songs there from the 90s. We had Laurie Morgan there, number one, 1993. Stayed there for 3 weeks with What Part of No, Don't You Understand? Billy Ray Cyrus, 5 weeks at number one in 1992 with his Achy Breaky Heart, of course. Trisha Yearwood, X's and O's, was top of the charts for her in 1994, and the same year that Alan Jackson spent 3 weeks at number one with his version of that Summertime Blues. Well, it's time now for another song from that 20th anniversary edition of Josh Turner's album, Your Man. And in this song, we'll join him way down south.

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0: Anna Harper there with a song called Married Into This Town. She's an American Idol winner, and usually if you win the American Idol, that's you off on your country music career. But it's interesting to note that she's the first female to have won that in 21 years. Carrie Underwood was the one who won it to start with. So it's interesting to note that. Daly and Vincent before that with the title song from their new album called A Beautiful Life. Right, our songs in the 40s and 50s now. We'll hear from Farron Young, from Al Dexter, from Kitty Wells, and we'll begin in 1940s with Tex Williams telling you what he likes about the West.
1: Now, a fella asked me the other day what I liked about the West. So I got together my arguments to prove that it's the best. I called the mayor, the chief of police, and even the governor's home to get the facts to back me up, and here's what they said on the phone. We got buffalo, deer, T-bone steaks, fruits, fish, and fowl. Wine and grapes, figs and dates, a chamber of commerce smile. Liquid sunshine, legal moonshine, Reno, Frisco, Tahoe. Man, you name it, and if we ain't got it, we'll get it.

0: You can take a gal to a picture show, but the place to build morale is to take her for a moonlight stroll behind the old corral. Things down there are rootin' and tootin', there's fightin' and feudin' and stuff. A prowlin' stranger can cause a shootin', for enough of a thing's enough.
1: That's what I like about the West. That's what I like about the West.
0: Steal a gal, they're on the loose. Steal a horse, you'll get the news.

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She said, let's sit, so we schmurred and purred, and finally, to top it off, I got myself a mate for life, man, I just couldn't help.

Yeah, the inimitable Farron Young there. It's a great life if you don't weaken. Number five for him in 1955. Al Lexer, he took Rosalita to the top of the charts way back in 1944. Kitty Wells, number three in 58, with I Can't Stop Loving You. And we began with Tex Williams, a top 20 hit for him back in 1947. That's what I like about the West. Well, we heard from Loretta Lynn herself earlier in the programme. Right now, we're going to hear about her car. This is the story of Loretta Lynn's Lincoln.

I heard a tapping on the window. As I woke up neath an old newspaper in my pickup truck, the policeman said, "Boy, you better hit the

Yeah, a bit of tongue-in-cheek stuff there from Josh Turner and Loretta Lynn's Lincoln. Our songs next from the Naughties will be hearing from Carrie Underwood, George Strait, Terry Clark, and we'll begin in 2006, and this number one from Rodney Atkins.

0: Our songs there from the noughties, Carrie Underwood, So Small, number one for her in 2007. George Strait, he took Give It Away to the top of the charts in 2006. Terry Clark, I Wanna Do It All, was number three for her in 2003. And back to 2006, it was Rodney Atkins there at the top of the charts, If You're Going Through Hell.
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0: boat.
1: Yeah, that's called Burn My Boat. Kenny Chesney from his forthcoming album. It's called Silver Sands Marina. Our songs next from the 70s, we'll hear from Crystal Gayle, Kenny Rogers, Tammy Wynette, and we'll begin in 1971 with Johnny Cash.
2: Hello, I'm Johnny Cash, and you're listening to Country Classics with Bill Black. Well,

Yeah, sounds here from the 70s, Crystal Gayle, and Talking in Your Sleep, number one for her. 1978 was the year. Previous year to that, Kenny Rogers spent 2 weeks at number one with Lucille. Tammy Wynette, topping the charts in 76, Till I Could Make It on My Own. And we began with Johnny Cash, of course. He took The Man in Black to number three in the year of 1971. Well, this is Bill Black thanking you for your company. I hope you've enjoyed the music in the show today, and hope you can join me at the same time next week. We'll finish off with a final song from that Josh Turner reissue, and this one's entitled Would You Go With Me?

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9: 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Colin Middleton here for the next hour or so with some laid-back, easy-listening music chosen at random from the Argyle FM jukebox. Starting off with Fleetwood Mac and Need Your Love So Bad.

Yeah, Elton John from 2002, and This Train Don't Stop There Anymore. This Train Don't Stop. Well, I'm sure it makes sense to him or Bernie. And before that, we had opening the show up, Need Your Love So Bad, Fleetwood Mac, from 1968, and it only got to number 31 in the charts. They first hit the charts with Black Magic Woman, same year, in April 68, but it only got to number 37. It really was Albatross that brought them to the forefront with their number one from December 68.

10cc and The Things We Do For Love from December 76. Got to number 6 in the charts. They first hit the charts in 72 with Donna, which got to number 2. And then the follow-up was a number 1, Rubber Bullets, in 73. Then they also had a number 1 with I'm Not In Love in 75. And their final number 1 was Dreadlock Holiday in 1978. And right before that, we had REO Speedwagon and Keep On Loving You, their debut hit in the UK. REO Speedwagon, named after a fire engine. Oh well, could have been Dennis, I suppose. 1981, that got to number 7 in the UK charts. Right, a couple connected here. New York Records.

The Searchers from 1964, they got to number 3 with When You Walk In The Room. They first hit the charts 63 with Sweets For My Sweet, which got to number 1. Then the follow-up, Sugar and Spice, got to number 2, then had Needles and Pins, number 1, Don't Throw Your Love Away, number

1, then Someday We're Gonna Love Again, which only got to number 11, and then When You Walk in the Room, which I said got to number 3 in 64. Then before that we had Phil Campbell and No Love Songs.

Yeah, that was Kevin Montgomery and a track called Way Back When. And right before that, we had Killing the Blues, Robert Plant and Alison Krauss. 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Lie back, listen to Chris Rea and Wired to the Moon.

Delamitri from 1990 and Nothing Ever Happens got to number 11 in the charts and was their first ever UK hit. I thought Kiss This Thing Goodbye was a hit, but reading down my list here, no, it wasn't. Their follow-up was Move Away, Jimmy Blue, which only got to number 36 in the charts. That made Nothing Ever Happens their biggest hit. Before that, we had the Everly Brothers from 1960. Got to number 4 with When Will I Be Loved. Right, this hour's nearly over. I'll leave you with some rock from Def Leppard and When Love and Hate Collide.

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7: 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Colin Middleton here for another hour of more upbeat music, starting off with this classic.

Yeah, the amazing Lucy Silvers from her 2015 album Letters to Ghost, and that's the title track, Letters to Ghost. And starting the show off from the CD Supernatural, Santana with a little help from Rob Thomas from Matchbox 20, and Smooth.

Queen and Save Me from February 1980. Got to number 11 in UK charts for them, and that was a follow-up single to Crazy Little Thing Called Love, which was a number 2 hit in October 1979. And the first of those two, we had some Run Rig from their sixth studio album, Searchlight, and track number 8, Only the Brave.

Yeah, Ryan Adams from his 2001 album Gold, New York, New York. Nominated for Best Male Rock Vocal for that song in 2001, but it only reached number 53 in the UK charts in December of that year. And right before that, we had The Look, the debut hit for Roxette from April 1989, getting to number 7. Their biggest hit of the 80s, 90s was It Must Have Been Love, which got to number 3 and was a follow-up to that track we've just played. 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

Yes, Richard Marx and a track called Should Have Known Better. You're going, Richard, who? Well, you probably know Endless Summer Nights. He wrote that Right Here Waiting For You, Now and Forever, and Hazard, which was a bit of a crazy song about somebody who murdered a girl. And before that, we had Billy Joel from his album Glass Houses and a track called You May Be Right. It's the same album as All For Lena was on, and it's still rock and roll for me. The track was released in this country, but it wasn't a hit.

Laura Branigan with her second UK hit Self Control, which got to number 5 in 1984. She first hit the charts in 1982 with Gloria, which got to number 6. And Laura sadly passed away in 2004 in New York. And the first of those two, we had Sad Cafe. As I say, not cafe, cafe. My Oh My from March 1980. Number 14, that got to in the charts. Sad Cafe first entered the charts in 1979 with Everyday Hurts, which got to number 3 in the charts. Then the follow-up, which was Strange Little Girl, only getting to 32. My Oh My. And the first, I'm sorry, the last entry in the charts was number 40 hit, I'm in Love Again, in December 1980.

Madness with their sixth UK hit, Embarrassment, from November 1980. That got to number four and was a follow-up to Baggy Trousers, which got to number three. First entering the charts, Madness, way back in 1979, September 1979, with The Prince, which got to number 16. They have had one in the 70s, 80s. They've had one number one, yes, looking down the list here. House of Fun. Which reached number one in May 1982. And the first of those two, we had some Rick Springfield. Rick Springfield, one hit in the UK, January 1984, and that was it. Human Touch, which got to number 23 in the charts.

Yeah, Heaven 17 and Let Me Go, which wasn't a hit. I thought it was. I bought it. Their first hit was in April 1983, Temptation, number 2. Come Live With Me, number 5. Crushed by the Wheels of Industry, number 17. And you can see them fading away until 1992, and a remix of Temptation hit number 4 on the charts. Well, that's my hour, nearly over. I'll leave you with the late Prince and Little Red Corvette.

Welcome back to 1987. Fabulous album from Bruce Springsteen. The album was called Tunnel of Love, and the track there, which we played, was called All That Heaven Will Allow. Very good day for me, Mike Marwick. Welcome to On the Weekend, 2 hours of a whole mix of music, as usual. Started off with the late Bruce Guthrie, who sadly died back in September 2023, former lead singer with Runrig, and some great songs too. The one there called Gonna Walk This Road. As I say, welcome to On the Weekend. We've got a lot of good music coming your way in the next couple of hours. And here's a song from Christine McVie.

radio. A couple of weeks ago, it's been going around my head ever since. I thought I really must play it, if just once perhaps. Quite a long track by The Who. Comes from the album called Then and Now, and it's told, of course, Who Are You? And before that, Christine McVie, at least most of the song by Christine McVie, having some equipment problems here. I think we've fixed them, so it should be okay. Anyway, Christine McVie and Love's Got a Hold of Me, or most of it, as I say. Now then, Dwight Yoakam.

me treat, especially that one. The album called Change Everything and the song called Always the Last to Know. And the song before that, which I always have to read the title of it carefully to make sure I get it right. Dwight Yoakam. Turn It On, Turn It Up, and Turn Me Loose. Get it in the wrong order. Doesn't make a lot of sense, does it? Anyway, welcome to the programme. One person who has joined the programme is Marion Marietta. I'm not quite sure where you're listening, but nice to hear from you. You said you're having trouble tracking down the programme. Well, I've sent you a small list of where you will find it. Hopefully you have found it for this week. And you're very welcome to the music. Glad to know you're enjoying it. Carrying on right now. This is Dar Williams.

bit of sax on that one, isn't it? Rolling Stones from the album called Jump Back, which is the best of the Rolling Stones. And I'm pretty sure on various other Stones albums too. The one called Waiting on a Friend. And Darrell Williams before that, lovely lady. And the song called Summer Child. Must dig out some more songs by Darrell Williams. Now then, I've got a CD here by Marvin Gaye. And there's one track on it which I absolutely love playing called Wherever I Lay My Hat, That's My Home. And if you look up on the internet, a lot of people attribute it as having been written by Paul Young. But it wasn't. It was written by Marvin.

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The Corgis. 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Or was it a one-hit wonder? It's a good song, though, wasn't it? The one called If I Had You. Before that, Marvin Gaye, the man who wrote and also sang the original version of Wherever I Lay My Hat, That's My Home. Also, of course, done by Paul Young. And I tell you what, Paul Young's version was pretty good. So what we will do, if I remember, is to play it next week. How's that?

The old maid's waiting for leap year to come. The critter's just waiting to sing. The old cow standing by the Bull Durham sign, just waiting for the grass to turn green. The barfly's waiting for an easy mark, and the hitchhiker's waiting for a ride. The lifetimer's waiting for a prison break. The beachcomber's waiting for a tide. Farmer's daughter's waiting for the salesman to take her into town. The city slicker's waiting for the country boy to lay all his money down. You know, everything comes to a standstill. Ain't nothing seems to make a turn. The worm must be waiting for the early bird. I guess the early bird's waiting on the worm. Nobody wants to do nothing, just waiting to get a finger in the pie. Waiting for a call from a big quiz show, or waiting on some rich uncle to die. Katie, she's waiting at the garden gate. Moonshiner's waiting at the still. The gambler's still waiting for that ace in the hole. And Jack, still waiting on Jill. Everybody's waiting for something. Nothing seems to turn out right. Cause the night shift's waiting for morning. And the burglar's just waiting on the night. The congregation is waiting for the preacher. Preacher's just waiting for the groom. And the groom's just waiting for the June bride. And the bride's just waiting for June. Sunflowers waiting for the sunshine. Violets just waiting for the dew. Bees just waiting for honey. And honey, I'm just waiting for you.

drum roll at the end. Has it finished? 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This is, of course, John Lennon and the song called Watching the Wheels. And before that, John Prine with another of his brilliant songs. There are so many brilliant songs, but the lyrics in that one are just so clever. I just have to smile at them every time I hear the song. John Prine and the song called Just Waiting. Now then, Scottish talent. How about Gallagher and Lyle?

late Tom Petty, of course, Into the Great Wide Open. We'll play that for the runner who just sent me a fabulous photograph of a deer. He was concealed amongst the trees. Very clever, concealing itself, isn't it? Brilliant. Anyway, I hope you enjoyed that one. Good pace for running too. Also the one before that, Gallagher Lyle, Scottish band, of course, and some great hits back in the 70s and 80s. The song called Lena. Now then, let's have a couple of old songs. They go down quite well, old 45s. We've got one old 45 from the 50s and one from the 60s. Let's start off with this one from the 50s. Well, let's actually put it at the right speed, shall we? First time I've done that for a while. 33 and a third for a 45. Doesn't work. This is Richie Valens.

What a great voice. P.P. Arnold, the first cut is the deepest. From the, I suppose, the early 70s, or late 60s, in fact, I think it is. Haven't got a date here. Before that is one definitely recorded in the 50s, Richie Valens, and the one called Donna. The other side of that single is La Bamba, by the way. On the weekend, we like to play a whole mix of things. We've got another few old 45s to play in hour number two, including rather a good one about dogs. I'm sure you're going to enjoy that. Anyway, right now, let's have the fruit bats.

lovely breathless piece, that one. That's brilliant, isn't it? That's Amy McDonald and a song called Barrowland Ballroom. And the one before that was the Fruit Bats, one of my favourite duos or trios, actually. Are they a trio or a duo? Anyway, the song is called The Balcony. Now then, songs about Barrowland. We've just had one there from Amy McDonald called Barrowland Ballroom. But there's more than one song about Barrowland. This is Christine Moore.

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Love that one. The Queen Bees and the song called Sailing By. And before that was Christy Moore. The second song today about Barrowland was in fact called Barrowland. Interesting lyrics in it too. On the weekend, let's have something from the Waterboys.

memories. 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And the big finish coming now. Thank anything. Waterboys before that, and Fisherman's Blues. Now, I did promise you another two singles. In fact, I'm going to give you three singles between now and the end of the programme. An old 45 from 1971 with Scratchies. If you like dogs, this one is for you.

Zoo Doctors, and To Win Just Once. And the one before that, I'm sure it was on the tip of your tongue. The song by Lobo called Me and You and a Dog Named Boo. Apparently, Lobo's real name, under which he wrote the song, was Kent Lavoie. There you are. Interesting song. I thought it was his biggest hit, but no, it wasn't. Apparently, he had a bigger hit the following year, which is called

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0: 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That's the Ink Spots along with Ella Fitzgerald and Cowcow Boogie. Songs which don't play too often. Every time you hear it, you think, why am I not playing that more? It is fabulous. And Chris White before that, Spanish Wine. Very holiday season stuff. Now then, sort of Western swing type thing there. How about some Willie Nelson? This is his version of a song which he wrote called Darkness on the Face of the Earth.
1: The morning that you left me,

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That's Mark Knopfler and Emmylou Harris together. Combination. I haven't played that track for a long time. It's just a super album. Came out, I played it so much that I really sort of put it away for a while. Have a little break, but it's back again. So there you are. Now, the songs I wasn't going to play, but I've decided to play at the last minute. So I suddenly thought, hey, I haven't heard that one for a while.

Diamond League and the song called Mirror Man. I was trying to remember what the other song was. They had huge hit. It was called Don't You Love Me, wasn't it? The Human League. Now, who did we have before that? We had before that the Hollies and Long Cool Woman in a Black Dress. Now then, the OGs. Bit of backstabbing.

Because I started the OJs and the so-called the Backstabbers. Late requests come in. Always good fun getting late requests because A, you have to find them. B, you have to squeeze them into the program. And so I'm rummaging around in the old 45s looking for the single called Out of Time by Chris Farley. I can't find it anywhere. Anyway, it should be there, but it wasn't. But I have found the version by the Rolling Stones.

to hear that version from the guys who wrote the song, of course, Jagger and Richards, and that was taken from the album called Aftermath. I was trying to remember which album, when that one came out. It was quite early in their career, I reckon, probably about their fifth or sixth album, wasn't it? But it's a good album. The song called Out of Time, also, of course, recorded by Chris Farlow. I thought we'd play a bit of Chris Farlow. We actually played him last week, but I thought it'd be nice to hear him again in case you missed it. Another song written by Jagger and Richards. This is called Right.

week I shall have to try and finish off with Chris Farlow's version of Out of Time too. We are out of time though. I thought I'd finish off with Steve Earle for a change. This is The Girl We Grow.

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Ashivagestuch, Rikyol is Canon, FM Eragail. A Cruv Skulia, Gutier Moor, Selenan Vo Eragail, Agus Kyalna Tua Erin. 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

That was Strath Gaelic Choir. Now here's Arthur Cormac to sing Cua Alastair Ghain, a beautiful Gaelic lament, written by Alastair Don's brother, William Mackenzie. William describes here his terrible grief at the passing of his brother, who meant so much to him, describing death coming upon them suddenly like a plundering scythe.

Arthur Cormack singing there. Now Ishbel McCaskill, and she's going to sing Bí Clan Ulai Dovanish, and that translates as the Clan of Ulster will be at your wedding. Here's Ishbel McCaskill.

Ishbel McCaskill singing there. Now we're going to hear from The Sound of Mull, and they'll give us a medley of songs from that island.

That was The Sound of Mull, giving us a selection of Gaelic melodies from the Isle of Mull. Now, we are going to hear from Margaret Stewart, and she's going to sing An Tlica Chriachain, and that means the scallop shell. So I've quite a lot to tell you about this song. Margaret Stewart learned this song from Rona Lightfoot, who comes from South Uist. Rona belongs to a family of great pipers and tradition bearers on both sides of the family. Her mother was an especially noted traditional singer, as were her aunts, who among their wide repertoire could sing Fingallian ballads in full traditional style. The song tells of a spree the author had in some hostelry. The song suggests he might well be the innkeeper, the scoldings of his good lady the following day, and it tells also of how people will talk of his overindulgence. Not that he cares too much. Scallop shells were used for drinking before the days of glass. The tune can be found in Simon Fraser's Nokie collection of fiddle tunes under the Gaelic name as given and under the name the Dram Shell in English. The Gaelic makes a pun of the creachan, one which refers to the shell, the other to the hangover and shame brought on by excess. Margaret Stewart, who sings for us now, is from Lewis and won the Maud Gold Medal, and has been busy entertaining in Scotland and abroad. And at the time of the production of this CD, she's married and at present living in Caracas in Venezuela in South America. And she's accompanied by Alan MacDonald.

Margaret Stewart singing there. Now, Clo na n-ean from Barra. We're going to hear Clo na n-ean singing Os ata voin Anna. Far from us is Anna. And this, after a puzzling first two couplets, the walking song becomes a good-humoured scolding of the far-too-choosy Anna and suggests that if she wants real blue-bloodedness, she must take herself off to Kishmo Castle of the McNeils of Barra.

A walking song there from Barra. Now, Fiona J. McKenzie, and she's going to bring us Duich nan Cruv, Land of the Trees. And this departing immigrant to the Land of Trees is longing for his sweetheart he has left behind. The song is very popular in Cape Breton and is most often sung as a walking song.

Fiona J. McKenzie there, singing an emigrant's song. Now James Smith. Vami la asaurach and stjornavach. And this is a well-known melody, and I hope you enjoy it.

That was James Smith singing there. Now we're going to hear an iconic song, Sorry Leish an Atcha, one of the great songs of Marivor nan Oren of Skye, and it's the Govan Gaelic Choir who are going to give us this performance.

Sorry Leish Anach, sung by Gavin Gaelic Choir. Here's Mary Jane Lamond from Nova Scotia to bring us Shaoli Kurai Yoan, Sea Hugh's Boat. There's 25 oars on her. Sea Hugh's Boat, she's going past White Point.

Mary Jane Lamond there singing Charlie Corey Yon. Now, this is concluding our series on Traditions of Tyree, and this is the 29th track on the CD, and we're going to have some piping. There is a long tradition of excellent piping in Tyree, and the first dancing master in the island, Alan MacLean, was the son of the first winner of the piping competition held by the Highland Society of London in 1783. Individual pipers and the Tyree Pipe Band are still greatly enjoyed, and the well-known Tyree Bridal Song is the tune being played here, and it's Alistair Sinclair from Greenhill in Tyree.

music from Tyree there, and it's sometimes known also as the Tyree National Anthem, that tune. Now, let's take a trip to Barra, and it's the Barra Gaelic Choir, and they're going to bring us some Poosht.

That was the Barra Gaelic Choir singing there. Now, we're going to 1976, and it's the Aberdeen Mod, and we'll hear two pieces, Suas Leisha Gaelic, I guess, Sorry Live is Eichev Alive. I'm sure you'll all recognise these pieces.

0: Source Lisha Galik, Agus Sorry Live is Aichiv Alive. And that's putting everyone into the mood for the impending national mod. Let's drop into a Cayley now, and we're going to hear Donald Archie MacKinnon singing An Ta Leahan Molienan. And this is coming to us from Saul Morostig.
1: Come on, it's the only thing. I'm just going to tell you, I'm going to tell you, I'm going to tell you, I'm going to tell you, I'm going to tell you, I'm going to tell you, I'm going to tell you, I'm going to tell you, I'm going to tell you, I'm going to tell you, I'm going to tell you, I'm going to tell you, I'm going to tell you, I'm going to tell you, I'm going to tell you, I'm going to tell you, I'm going to tell you, I'm going to tell you, I'm going to tell you, I'm going to tell you, I'm going to tell you, I'm going to tell you, I'm going to tell you, I'm going to tell you, I'm going to tell you, I'm going to tell you, I'm going to tell you, I'm going to tell you, I'm going to tell you, I'm going to tell you, I'm going to tell you, I'm going to tell you, I'm going to tell you, I'm going to tell you, I'm going to tell you, I'm going to tell you, I'm going to tell you, I'm going to tell you, I'm going to tell you, I'm going to tell you, I'm going to t

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Aye, indeed. Hello, everybody. Welcome along to the Sunday Kayleigh here on Argyle FM. Good to be with you once again, and hope you stay tuned and enjoy all the good songs and tunes that we have for you today. Davy McKillop getting us going with Tramps and Hookers.

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Dunbar, and always Argyle, from Valerie to Peter, to no, to Kenneth McKellar. Here's Kenneth, and what have we got? Miss the Islands of the Highlands.

are in Misty Islands of the Highlands. Right, I mentioned Peter. Yes, it was Peter Morrison. And we've got Peter next. And here he comes with the Braes, Oh Killer Crankie.

0: Peter Morrison and the Brays of Killer Cranky. Right, time for a wee break. Back after these, wah waltz for you.
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we go. Jimmy Shand with your waltz selection tonight. And we'll have Jimmy in a wee while later with some toe tappers for you as well. Right, here's Glenn Daly, Roman and the Gloaming.

There it goes again. A great cheer. Glenn Daly and Roman in the Gloaming. From Glenn Daly, here's our own Norman McKinnon. Here's Norman in the Lough Maree Islands.

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There it goes, Jimmy Shand with a set of reels for you there. My goodness, your toes would be fair tapping at that. 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Tapping away just like mine were. Right, Ed Miller, and here he is with a Lochtay Boat song.

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1: Well, I'm proud to say that Carmelton's the place that gave me birth. To me it is the dearest and the sweetest spot on earth. 'Twas there I spent my early days, and I didna care an irn how the world sat if I was at the old witch burn. For that was the place, my boys, to pass the time away, frae the dawning o' the morning to the waning o' the day. 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Oh, weel do I remember where we used to play at tig, and chase each other up the steps and run about the brig, and when we would be nearly tug, how we would juke and turn, aye, and maybe fall he'd foremost in the auld witch burn. 'Twas there we used to sail wee boats and fecht wi' richt yid will. 'Twas there we had our books and slates when we did plunk the skill. 'Twas there we used to get watchod, but we had na room to mourn. We were happy hunting rattans in the auld witch burn. The police used to chase us, and whiles they'd geist hot, to us it was amusement and we didna care a jot. Although they shook their staves at us, their threatenings we did spurn. We were quicker than the scatting in the auld witch burn. For that was the place, my boys, to pass the time away, frae the dawning o' the morning to the waning o' the day. Although now gone forever, to memory will return the happy days we paddled doon the auld witch burn. But changes great have taken place in Carmelton since then. Those trustful, youthful cronies, they have scattered, ye man ken. Some have crossed the range in foam, and some sleep in the urn. That yince were happy chappies in the auld witch burn. For that was the place, my boys, to pass the time away, frae the dawning o' the morning to the waning o' the day. Although now gone forever, to memory will return the happy days we paddled doon the auld witch burn.

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0: And hello, Argyll, or wherever you're listening. It's Kenny Johnson with new releases every week here on Argyll FM. Keep me up to date what's coming out, what will be out, and a rundown of the top 40 singles and the top 10 albums here on Argyll FM. And we have five entries in the chart and two straight in new entries. So let's get on. And this is a new one by Florence Road, Galway Girls, and it's called 7563.
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And that's a new one by Florence Road, 7563, the Galway Girls. And this is Stella Lefty's new one, Lean In, and it's called Kiss Me.

0: And a new one by Stella Lefty, and that is Lean In and Kiss Me. And we're now going on to see what's happening in the charts. And we have a non-mover at number one, Sam Fender and Olivia Dean, 21 non-consecutive weeks at number one, and Rain Me In.
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0: And an over at number one and 21 weeks non-consecutive. And number one is Sam Fender, Olivia Dean and Rain Me In. Number two, Shakira and Burna Boy and Die Die.
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And an on mover for Shakira and Burna Boy, Die Die at 4 and up 2 from 5. This week's number 3, Ellie Langley and Choosing Texas.

And that is up two from five to this week's number three, Ella Langley and She's in Texas. And up three from seven, this week's number four, and it's Hugo Emil Angel Antonito and Move to the South.

And that is up three from seven. This week's number four, Hugo Mule, Angel Antonato, and Move to the Sun. And one from six, this week's number five, Olivia Rodrigo, Stupid Song.

0: say.
1: And that is up one from six. This week's number five, Olivia Rodrigo and Stupid Song. Down three from three, this week's number six, Ariana Grande, Hate That I Made You Love Me.
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And that is down three from three. This week's number six, Ariana Grande, Hate That I Made You Love Me. Up three from ten, this week's number seven, Sienna Spiro and Great Expectations. You laid down.

0: And that is up 3 from 10. This week's number 7, Senna Spyro, Great Expectations. And the highest climber of the week is next, and it's Madonna and Kylie Minogue and Love Sensation.
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And that is Abbey from 17, this week's number 9, Stella Lefty, Boston, and up 3 from 13, this week's number 10, and it is Silva Bumba, and on tonight.

0: And that is up three from 13. This week's number 10, Silver Boomer. And on tonight, that is the top 10 singles this week on Agal FM. And we'll go from number 11 to 20 after this. This is a new one by Ellie Goulding, and it's called Raver.
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And that's an Amour I Love, and Olivia Rodrigo and The Cure, and down down 8 from 4 to this week's number 12, and it's Ariana Grande and Petal.

0: And that is down 8 from 4. This week's number 12, Ariana Grande and Pedal. And down 1 from 12, this week's number 13, Olivia Dean and The Man I Need.
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And that is that one from 12 to this week's number 13, Olivia Dean, Man I Need. And up 13 from 27, this week's number 14, and it's Tame Impala and Loser.

And that is up two from 18, this week's number 16, Cat's Eye and Animal, and up four from 21, this week's number 17, Sienna Spyro and Die on This Hill.

And that is up four from 21, this week's number 17, Sienna Spyro, Die in the Cell. And up four from 22, this week's number 18, Alyssa Grace and Bloodstream. Hey,

And that is up 4 from 22, this week's number 18, Alissa Grace and Bloodstream. And up 4 from 23, this week's number 19, and it's Alex Warren and Ordinary.

eventually. So if our time is running out, day after day, we'll make the mundane a masterpiece. Oh my, my, oh my, my love, I take one look at you.

0: That is up 4 from 23 this week's number 19, Alex Warren and Ordinary, and up 5 from 25 this week's 20, Harry Styles and Sign of the Times.
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0: And now we're going to run down to the top 10 albums here on the Gal FM. And straight in at number one is Raytons and A Love Letter to a Broken Town. And number two is Michael Jackson and The Essentials. And number three, Olivia Rodrigo, You Seem Pretty Sad for a Girl So In. And down three from one to this week's number four, Ariana Grande and Petal. Straight in at five is Flo and Therapy at the Club. And straight in at six, Role Model, Chuck Timely and the Hourglass. And down three from four, this week's number seven, Olivia Dean, The Art of Loving. Down two from six, this week's number eight, is Fleetwood Mac, 50 Years Don't Stop. And down four from five, this week's number nine, Sienna Spyro and Visitor. And down three from seven, this week's number 10, it's The Weeknd and Highlights. And that is the top 10 albums this week on the Gal FM. And now we're going to go straight on from number 21 this week's number 30, and up three from 24 this week's 21, Calvin Harris, Clementine Douglas and Blessing.
1: Kenny Johnston playing the best music on our

And that is AMP 3 from 24. This week's 21, Calvin Harris and Clementine Douglas and Blessing. Down 14 from 8, this week's number 22, Another 54 Ultra and Talk to You.

0: And that is down 14 from 8. This week's 22. Another 54 Ultra and Talk to You. And up 69. Yes, 69 from 92. This week's 23. Steve Lacey. And oh, yeah.
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And that is up 69 from 92, this week's 23, and that is Steve Lacy and Oh Yeah. And up 2 from 26, this week's 24, Timber City and Self Aware. Down 16 from 9 to 25, Prosper, Clooney's, and Free Your Mind.

And that is down 16 from 9. This week's 25, Prosper and Clooney and Free Your Mind. A re-entry at 26, Sabina Carpenter, Espresso.

And that's our re-entry at 26. Sabrina Carpenter, Espresso. And up one from 28, this week's 27, Katy Perry and The One That Got Away.

0: And that is up one from 20, this week's 27, and up 14 from 42, this week's number 28, Ella Langley and Be Her.
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And that is up 4 from 33, this week's 29, Audrey Hobart and Sumi. And up 15 from 45, this week's number 30, Somber, My Body Isn't Ready.

0: And now we're going to go straight on from number 31, this week's number 40. And no mover at 31 is Michael Jackson and Billie Jean. And down to from 30, this week's number 32, it's Ray. And Where Is My Husband?
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0: Down 2 from 30, this week's 32 is Ray and Where Is My Husband. Down 1 from 32, this week's 33 is Adela and in LA even.
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And down one from 32, this week's number 33, and that's Adela and Ain't in LA. Up 12 from 46, this week's number 34, and it's Hugo and Salto and Jamaica Bam Bam.

And that is up 12 from 46. This week's 34, and that's Hugh Gill and Saluto, Saluto and Jamaican Bam Bam. And up 5 from 40, this week's 35, and it's Zara Larsson and Midnight Sun.

Up 5 from 40, this week's number 35, Zara Larsson, Midnight Sun. And down 30 from 16, this week's 36, Sienna Spyro and Material Lover.

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2: And down one from 36, this week's 37, Natasha Bedingfield and Anne Britton. And up six from 44, this week's 38, and it's Olivia Dean. And so easy to fall in love.

That is up 6 from 44, this week's number 38. Olivia Dean, So Easy to Fall in Love, and straight in at number 39, it's Alex Warren, my new release of a couple of weeks ago, and it's Rescuer.

And that is Down to 2030. This week's number 40, The Killers. And that is the top 40 singles this week on Agal FM. You've been listening to new releases with Kenny Johnson every week here on Agal FM. That's it for another week. I'll be back next week with more new releases. Till then, have a nice week.

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4: Dennis is a menace with his "anyone for tennis?" and beseeching me to come and keep the score. And Maud says, "Oh Lord, I'm so terribly bored, I really can't stand it anymore. I'm going out to dinner with a gorgeous singer to a little place I found down by the quay. Her name is Patricia. She calls herself Delicia, and the reason isn't very hard to see. She says God made her a sinner just to keep fat men thinner as they eat

But the judge said, Patricia, or may I say, Delicia, the facts of this case lie before me. Case dismissed!

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6: 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You're dead brilliant, so are you.